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Well, baby, I can't never be satisfied.

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0: Bibles. 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So we can dream, yeah. 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So we can dream, yeah. 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
1: 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Loud.
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But I definitely gotten more into a space of trying to be understanding first. You know what I'm saying? I know that if some of my shit, nigga, hit the web on TMZ with only half the story, the shit'll look crazy. You feel me? So, you know, it's just realizing that like you only ever getting pieces of the information. You know what I'm saying? Pieces of the story. You only ever really getting pieces of the person, and you judge a whole life off a moment, you feel me? And that shit just really kind of...

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0: Yeah, but you even give better treatment to that girl named Salima from Uptown like a daisy. You even gave her some of your special donuts for free.
1: So this is what this is all about, huh? 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
0: No, Posse, did you hear the music? It's all about halo.
1: Look, I don't understand why you dissing me. It's not like I'm poor. I don't have two kids in every state.
0: But you probably got two girls in every state.
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1: Wall of War. It's my word.
2: The official adventures of...
1: I own approximately everything you got. Verdict. Try.